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2: This is the Moose. Moose weather.
3: There's a frost advisory in effect for the area from Environment Canada. For tonight, partly cloudy, a slight chance of showers early this evening, but the risk of a thunderstorm clearing overnight, the low 1 with patchy frost. For tomorrow, sunny skies, the high 13, and on Wednesday, showers, the high 11.
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6: Weather. There's a frost advisory in effect for the area from Environment Canada. For tonight, partly cloudy, a slight chance of showers early this evening, but the risk of a thunderstorm clearing overnight, the low 1 with patchy frost. For tomorrow, sunny skies, the high 13, and on Wednesday, showers, the high 11.

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9: Moose weather.
10: There's a frost advisory in effect for the area from Environment Canada. For tonight, partly cloudy, a slight chance of showers early this evening, but the risk of a thunderstorm clearing overnight, the low 1 with patchy frost. For tomorrow, sunny skies, the high 13, and on Wednesday, showers, the high 11.
11: 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Just wait a minute.
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7: Moose weather.
8: There's a frost advisory in effect for the area from Environment Canada. For tonight, partly cloudy, a slight chance of showers early this evening, but the risk of a thunderstorm clearing overnight, the low 1 with patchy frost. For tomorrow, sunny skies, the high 13, and on Wednesday, showers, the high 11.
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8: There's a frost advisory in effect for the area from Environment Canada. For tonight, partly cloudy, a slight chance of showers early this evening, but the risk of a thunderstorm clearing overnight, the low 1 with patchy frost. For tomorrow, sunny skies, the high 13, and on Wednesday, showers, the high 11.
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6: Moose weather.
7: There's a frost advisory in effect for the area from Environment Canada. For tonight, partly cloudy, a slight chance of showers early this evening, but the risk of a thunderstorm clearing overnight, the low 1 with patchy frost. For tomorrow, sunny skies, the high 13, and on Wednesday, showers, the high 11.
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5: There's a frost advisory in effect for the area from Environment Canada. For tonight, partly cloudy, a slight chance of showers early this evening, but the risk of a thunderstorm clearing overnight, the low 1 with patchy frost. For tomorrow, sunny skies, the high 13, and on Wednesday, showers, the high 11.
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3: Moose weather.
4: There's a frost advisory in effect for the area from Environment Canada. For tonight, partly cloudy, a slight chance of showers early this evening, but the risk of a thunderstorm clearing overnight, the low 1 with patchy frost. For tomorrow, sunny skies, the high 13, and on Wednesday, showers, the high 11.
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7: Sunny skies today, the high 13. For tonight, cloudy, dropping down to a low of 5. Tomorrow, showers, the high 11. And for Thursday, cloudy with a slight chance of showers, the high 14.
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6: Moose weather.
7: Sunny skies today, the high 13. For tonight, cloudy, dropping down to a low of 5. Tomorrow, showers, the high 11. And for Thursday, cloudy with a slight chance of showers, the high 14.
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5: Moose weather.
6: Sunny skies today, the high 13. For tonight, cloudy, dropping down to a low of 5. Tomorrow, showers, the high 11. And for Thursday, cloudy with a slight chance of showers, the high 14.
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4: Moose weather.
5: Sunny skies today, the high 13. For tonight, cloudy, dropping down to a low of 5. Tomorrow, showers, the high 11. And for Thursday, cloudy with a slight chance of showers, the high 14.

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1: Moose weather.
2: Sunny skies today, the high 13. For tonight, cloudy, dropping down to a low of 5. Tomorrow, showers, the high 11. And for Thursday, cloudy with a slight chance of showers, the high 14.
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0: Sunny skies today, the high 13. For tonight, cloudy, dropping down to a low of 5. Tomorrow, showers, the high 11. And for Thursday, cloudy with a slight chance of showers, the high 14.
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0: Sunny skies today, the high 13. For tonight, cloudy, dropping down to a low of 5. Tomorrow, showers, the high 11. And for Thursday, cloudy with a slight chance of showers, the high 14.
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0: weather.
1: Sunny skies today, the high 13. For tonight, cloudy, dropping down to a low of 5. Tomorrow, showers, the high 11. And for Thursday, cloudy with a slight chance of showers, the high 14.

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7: Sunny skies today, the high 13. For tonight, cloudy, dropping down to a low of 5. Tomorrow, showers, the high 11. And for Thursday, cloudy with a slight chance of showers, the high 14.
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4: News weather.
5: Sunny skies today, the high 13. For tonight, cloudy, dropping down to a low of 5. Tomorrow, showers, the high 11. And for Thursday, cloudy with a slight chance of showers, the high 14.
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2: Moose weather. Sunny skies today, the high 13. For tonight, cloudy, dropping down to a low of 5. Tomorrow, showers, the high 11. And for Thursday, cloudy with a slight chance of showers, the high 14.
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6: News weather. Sunny skies today, the high 13. For tonight, cloudy, dropping down to a low of 5. Tomorrow, showers, the high 11. And for Thursday, cloudy with a slight chance of showers, the high 14.
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1: Good morning, I'm Casey Kenny. Oak Nation Conservation says there could be localized flooding along the St. Lawrence River over the next few weeks. SNC has issued a flood outlook statement for areas along the river within its jurisdiction. They say persistent spring precipitation has led to rising water levels, and while widespread flooding is not anticipated at this time, above average water levels are expected to continue for several weeks. That could lead to localized flooding in low-lying areas along the shoreline. Residents in areas and including Maitland, Johnstown, and Cardinal, urged to exercise caution near rivers and shorelines and keep children away from fast-moving or high-water areas. Those living in the area should also check sump pumps and drainage systems and clear culverts and downspouts of debris. The flood outlook statement remains in effect until 5 p.m. on May 26th or until updated. An upcoming event is aiming to give you all the details you need on the County Road 43 widening project. It's taking place at the North Grenville Fire Hall on Tuesday and is being organized by the municipality. Officials say members of the CR43 widening project team will be on site to share updates and answer questions about the project. It runs from 6:30 p.m. to 8:30 p.m. and light refreshments will be provided. You can find out more about the session and on the project itself at countyroad43expansion.com. And the province is allowing pharmacists to give additional vaccines for 6 diseases and prescribe for 9 more common ailments starting this July. The vaccines include tetanus, RSV, shingles, and more. Right now, they're only available through a visit to a doctor's office, walk-in clinic, or other clinical settings. Common ailments they'll also be able to assess and prescribe medication for include calluses and corns, dry eye, nasal congestion, and warts. It will bring the total expanded number up to 33. The province says the move will improve access to care and reduce pressure on the healthcare system. Be the first to know. Sign up and get news alerts delivered directly to your inbox at mykempvillenow.com.
2: Moose weather. In North Grenville, it's 4. Sunny and a few clouds today, the high 14. Cloudy this evening, showers overnight, a low of 5. And rain and strong winds for Wednesday, 10 to 15 millimeters possible, the high 12.
0: Moose music has no

Happy Tuesday. Thanks for tuning in to Moose Mornings. That was Portugal the Man's Feel It Still. Sunny day in store for us today, 14 the high. Right now it's 4. I'm Peter T, and you have probably heard of the Ice Bucket Challenge. Well, now brace yourself for the less glamorous cousin, the Mosquito Bucket Challenge. Yeah, somehow we have reached that magical time of year in Canada where the snow is gone, the patios are open, and the mosquitoes have returned. And I stumbled across this thing online called the Mosquito Bucket Challenge, which is actually a pretty smart idea, because normally when people deal with mosquitoes, they go full action movie. Fog in the yard, spraying chemicals everywhere, basically declaring war on nature. The problem is those treatments don't just hit mosquitoes. They can affect bees, butterflies, fireflies, and other insects that are actually useful and not just tiny flying needles fueled by hate. And here's the crazy part. Mosquitoes, they only need a tiny amount of standing water to breed. We're talking bottle caps, old flower pots, clogged gutters, basically anything that says abandoned puddle with poor supervision. That's why this bucket idea is interesting. Instead of spraying everything, it targets the mosquitoes right at the source before they become flying terrorists. And one female mosquito can lay hundreds of eggs at a time. And the idea? Simple. You build a bucket that attracts mosquitoes to lay eggs in it. And then you prevent that larvae from growing into adults. And the best part? It's safer for biodiversity and doesn't wipe out the good bugs in your yard. And up next, I'll tell you how you can make one. First, we got Chilliwack. Here's Fly at Night on Moose FM.

0: Don't forget those sunglasses this morning. You may need them. Sunny sky today and a high of 14. Right now it's 4. You're listening to the station playing the biggest variety, Moose FM. I was Tom Cochran, sinking like a sunset. Good morning, I'm Peter T. We're talking about the mosquito bucket challenge this morning, and the actual setup is surprisingly simple. And all you really need is a bucket, water, some dead leaves or grass clippings, and something called a mosquito dunk, which sounds like an NBA move, but it's actually a little tablet made with BTI, a bacteria that targets mosquito larvae without hurting the birds, bees, pets, or people. And the process itself feels weirdly Canadian. Step one, you fill a bucket about two-thirds full with water. You throw in some dead leaves or grass clippings, then you drop in a chunk of the mosquito dunk. That interrupts the mosquito life cycle before they become adults. They recommend putting a lid with holes or mesh on the top or even a stick leaning out of the bucket so small animals can escape if they fall in. The bucket should go somewhere shady and quiet. Basically, the same kind of spot mosquitoes already use to plot against humanity. So again, all you really need is a bucket, some water, some dead leaves, and this thing called a mosquito dunk. And I did a little research, and you can find those at Canadian Tire. So maybe that's a fun little project to get going this weekend.
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1: Moose weather.
0: In North Grenville, it's 4. Sunny and a few clouds today, the high 14. Cloudy this evening, showers overnight, a low of 5. And rain and strong winds for Wednesday, 10 to 15 millimeters possible, the high 12.
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1: Good morning, I'm Casey Kenny. South Nation Conservation says there could be localized flooding along the St. Lawrence River over the next few weeks. SNC has issued a flood outlook statement for areas along the river within its jurisdiction. They say persistent spring precipitation has led to rising water levels, and while widespread flooding is not anticipated at this time, above average water levels are expected to continue for several weeks. That could lead to localized flooding in low-lying areas along the shoreline. Residents in areas including Maitland, Johnstown, and Cardinal urged to exercise caution near rivers and shorelines and keep children away from fast-moving or high-water areas. Those living in the area should also check sump pumps and drainage systems and clear culverts and downspouts.

0: shingles, and more. Right now, they're only available through a visit to a doctor's office, walk-in clinic, or other clinical settings. Common ailments they'll also be able to assess and prescribe medication for include calluses and corns, dry eye, nasal congestion, and warts. It will bring the total expanded number up to 33. The province says the move will improve access to care and reduce pressure on the healthcare system. Be the first to know. Sign up and get news alerts delivered directly to your inbox at mykempfillenow.com.
1: Moose weather.
2: In North Grenville, it's 4. Sunny and a few clouds today, the high 14. Cloudy this evening, showers overnight, a low of 5. And rain and strong winds for Wednesday, 10 to 15 millimeters possible, the high 12.

0: Moose FM and Gino Benelli's Wild Horses. Hope you're having a great Tuesday. Sunshine in the forecast today, 14 the high. Right now we're at 4. I'm Peter T. And Kempfield Busker Fest is back this weekend. We're talking a full day of those, how do they just do that kind of performances? There's going to be fire breathers, knife jugglers, circus acts, acrobats, you name it. Here's the thing with buskers. It's not just a sit-down, quiet kind of show. It's right up close, crowd involved, and sometimes slightly chaotic. It's all happening on Saturday, but there's actually a bit of a warm-up to it as well. The night before, Friday night, something called First Act, pre-festival event. It's got live busker performances, a glow-in-the-dark dance party, face painting, DJ music, even workshops. So if you've ever wanted to try some of this stuff yourself, that'll be your chance. And here's maybe the best part of it all. It's free. You just show up, wander around, check it all out. So whether you're bringing the family, maybe meeting up with some friends, or you just want to see something a little bit different, this is one of those events where you don't really need a plan. You just show up, follow the noise, and you're going to find something pretty incredible. It's Kempfield Busker Fest this Friday night and Saturday. And a friendly little reminder, Prescott Street will be closed to vehicles on Saturday.
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0: The boys are back in town. Thin Lizzy on Moose Mornings. Sunny day in store for us today. 14 the high right now. It's 4. Thanks for tuning in. I'm Peter T. And Saturday, May the 23rd, from 10 to 2, Outer Creations Landscaping hosting a summer barbecue. And it's not just burgers and hot dogs. Sun's out, buns out, also going to be on site with some different food options. So you're going to have some choices, but it's more than just food. You're going to be able to check out hot tubs, saunas, even get some ideas going for what you're thinking about landscaping project-wise this summer. You can chat with Smile and Ron at the depot, bounce around some ideas, maybe start picturing what your backyard could look like. There's also going to be a rep from PJ Trailers Canada, plus Kempville Infinity is going to be bringing activities for the kids, so it's definitely family-friendly. And don't forget this, when you stop by, you can enter to win a pizza oven, which would pretty much make you the most popular house on the block all summer. Best part, every barbecue donation is going to support the Kempville District Hospital. So you're helping out a great local cause by showing up and grabbing a bite. So Saturday, May 23rd, 10 to 2, Outer Creations Landscaping. 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
0: In North Grenville, it's 4. Sunny and a few clouds today, the high 14. Cloudy this evening, showers overnight, a low of 5. And rain and strong winds for Wednesday, 10 to 15 millimeters possible, the high 12.
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3: Good morning, I'm Casey Kenny. Elk Nation Conservation says there could be localized flooding along the St. Lawrence River over the next few weeks. SNC has issued a flood outlook statement for areas along the river within its jurisdiction. They say persistent spring precipitation has led to rising water levels, and while widespread flooding is not anticipated at this time, above average water levels are expected to continue for several weeks. That could lead to localized flooding in low-lying areas along the shoreline. Residents in areas including Maitland, Johnstown, and Cardinal are urged to exercise caution near rivers and shorelines and keep children away from fast-moving or high-water areas. Those living in the area should also check sump pumps and drainage systems and clear culverts and downspouts of debris. The flood outlook statement remains in effect until 5 p.m. on May 26th or until updated. An upcoming event is aiming to give you all the details you need on the County Road 43 widening project. It's taking place at the North Grenville Fire Hall on Tuesday and is being organized by the municipality. Officials say members of the CR 43 widening project team will be on site to share updates and answer questions about the project. It runs from 6:30 p.m. to 8:30 p.m. and light refreshments will be provided. You can find out more about the session and on the project itself at County Road 43 expansion.com. And the province is allowing pharmacists to give additional vaccines for 6 diseases and prescribe for 9 more common ailments starting this July. The vaccines include tetanus, RSV, shingles, and more. Right now, they're only available through a visit to a doctor's office, walk-in clinic, or other clinical settings. Common ailments they'll also be able to assess and prescribe medication for include calluses and corns, dry eye, nasal congestion, and warts. It will bring the total expanded number up to 33. The province says the move will improve access to care and reduce pressure on the healthcare system. Be the first to know. Sign up and get news alerts delivered directly to your inbox at mykempvillenow.com.
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8: In North Grenville, it's 4. Sunny and a few clouds today, the high 14. Cloudy this evening, showers overnight, a low of 5. And rain and strong winds for Wednesday, 10 to 15 millimeters possible, the high 12.
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9: Have you

You're listening to Moose Mornings and Stacy's mom, Fountains of Wayne. Sunny day for us today, 14 the high right now. It's 4. Hope your day is off to a great start. I'm Peter T, and it is a 2-for-1 Tuesday on Moose FM. The day we take one legendary song, play two different versions from two different artists, and let you decide which one cranks harder. And today's matchup, this one is loud, raw, and packed with enough guitar energy to wake up your neighbor. Today we've got the Kinks going head-to-head with Van Halen. And the song, You Really Got Me. We're kicking things off with the original, released in 1964. You Really Got Me by the Kinks is widely considered one of the songs that helped invent hard rock. Seriously, before this, rock music was still pretty polished and clean cut. Then the Kinks came along and basically kicked the amp down the stairs. That iconic distorted guitar riff achieved by slicing the speaker cone in the amp with a razor blade. It's aggressive, simple, catchy, and it just barrels forward with this wild energy that still sounds great decades later. Bands from punk to metal have pointed back to this song as an influence because that riff changed everything. So crank it up. Here's the original, The Kinks, You Really Got Me on Moose FM.

Moose FM and the Kinks, you really got me. And listen, that version, that is pure vintage rock energy. Raw, loud, and just a little dangerous sounding. You can practically hear the birth of garage rock happening in real time. But now, let's jump ahead about 14 years, because in 1978, Van Halen grabbed this song, plugged it into a wall of amplifiers, and absolutely launched it into another dimension. Their version of Really Got Me showed up on their debut album, and for a lot of North American listeners, this was actually the version they heard first. And honestly, what a way to introduce yourself as a band. Eddie Van Halen's guitar playing on this thing is ridiculous. Fast, flashy, explosive. The guy sounds like he's trying to set the fretboard on fire. And then you've got David Lee Roth bringing all that swagger and chaotic frontman energy. Where the Kinks version feels gritty and rebellious, Van Halen's feels like a full-blown party that may or may not end with someone jumping off a garage roof into a kiddie pool. And interestingly, the Kinks reportedly loved Van Halen's take on the song, which is pretty high praise when someone successfully covers one of your biggest hits. So now the question becomes, do you prefer the groundbreaking, riff-heavy original from the Kinks or the bigger, louder, high-octane version from Van Halen? Let's find out. Here's Van Halen with You Really Got Me on Moose FM.

0: All right, there you go. Two versions, two eras, one absolutely legendary riff. You've got the Kinks delivering the raw, pioneering rock original that helped shape generations of guitar music, and Van Halen turning it into a louder, faster arena rock monster packed with pure adrenaline. Same song, same attitude, but two completely different kinds of chaos. So now it's up to you. Head on over to our Moose FM Facebook page and vote for your favorite version of You Really Got Me. Which one hits harder for you? 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And don't forget, we do this every week. Another song, two versions, one winner. That's Two for One Tuesday, right here on Moose FM.
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1: Moose weather.
0: In North Grenville, it's 4. Sunny and a few clouds today, the high 14. Cloudy this evening, showers overnight, a low of 5. And rain and strong winds for Wednesday, 10 to 15 millimeters possible, the high 12.
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1: Good morning, I'm Casey Kenny. Soak Nation Conservation says there could be localized flooding along the St. Lawrence River over the next few weeks. SNC has issued a flood outlook statement for areas along the river within its jurisdiction. They say persistent spring precipitation has led to rising water levels, and while widespread flooding is not anticipated at this time, above average water levels are expected to continue for several weeks. That could lead to localized flooding in low-lying areas along the shoreline. Residents in areas including Maitland, Johnstown, and Cardinal are urged to exercise caution near rivers and shorelines and keep children away from fast-moving or high-water areas. Those living in the area should also check sump pumps and drainage systems and clear culverts and downspouts of debris. The flood outlook statement remains in effect until 5 p.m. on May 26th or until updated. An upcoming event is aiming to give you all the details you need on the County Road 43 widening project. It's taking place at the North Grenville Fire Hall on Tuesday and is being organized by the municipality. Officials say members of the CR43 widening project team will be on site to share updates and answer questions about the project. It runs from 6:30 p.m. to 8:30 p.m. and light refreshments will be provided. You can find out more about the session and on the project itself at County Road.

0: It will bring the total expanded number up to 33. The province says the move will improve access to care and reduce pressure on the healthcare system. Be the first to know. 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
2: In North Grenville, it's 4. Sunny and a few clouds today, the high 14. Cloudy this evening, showers overnight, a low of 5. And rain and strong winds for Wednesday, 10 to 15 millimeters possible, the high 12.
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0: J.J. Wild's Best of Me on the station playing the biggest variety. Sunshine in the forecast today, 14 the high. Right now we're at 4. Thanks for tuning in to Moose Mornings. I'm Peter T. And as the Royal Canadian Legion celebrates 100 years of service, we're highlighting legions. Today we're spotlighting the Merrickville Legion, Branch 245. Coming up May 22nd, they are hosting a dinner and dance starting at 6 p.m. You've got barbecue, chicken, salad, dessert, tea and coffee, and then live music from Doug and Pam Champagne, starting at 7, going until 10. And if you do want to grab a spot, you got to reserve ahead of time. You can reach out to Mary, 613-269-3234. Then coming up May 28th at 6:30, there's a fight fraud session. 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That is today's Legion Spotlight, recognizing the Merrickville Legion Branch 245 in this centennial year. 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

0: sunny day in store for us today. A high of 14 expected. Right now we're at 4, and that was Corey Hart. I am by your side on Moose Mornings. Hope you're having a great Tuesday. I'm Peter T, and we are celebrating 100 years of the Royal Canadian Legion in 2026. And each weekday, we are shining a light on local legions. Today's spotlight is on the Cardinal Legion, Branch 105. Tomorrow, there is Men's Horseshoes. That gets underway at 6:30. One of those simple get out and enjoy the evening kind of activities. Then on Thursday, Dominoes and Games happens at noon. Euchre begins at 7 p.m. Thursday night. Then on Friday, it's Fun Darts getting underway at 4. And then as we look to the weekend, Saturday they have a private event, so the Legion will be closed to the public from 1 to 5. But Sunday they'll be open. Bid Euchre happens from 1 to 4 in the afternoon. That is our Legion Spotlight for today, featuring the Cardinal Legion Branch 105. Be sure to follow them online to see what's coming up. 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
0: In North Grenville, it's 4. Sunny and a few clouds today, the high 14. Cloudy this evening, showers overnight, a low of 5. And rain and strong winds for Wednesday, 10 to 15 millimeters possible, the high 12.
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0: 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Here's what's happening.
1: Good morning, I'm Casey Kenny. Elk Nation Conservation says there could be localized flooding along the St. Lawrence River over the next few weeks. SNC has issued a flood outlook statement for areas along the river within its jurisdiction. They say persistent spring precipitation has led to rising water levels, and while widespread flooding is not anticipated at this time, above average water levels are expected to continue for several weeks. That could lead to localized flooding in low-lying areas along the shoreline. Residents in areas including Maitland, Johnstown, and Cardinal are urged to exercise caution near rivers and shorelines and keep children away from fast-moving or high-water areas. Those living in the area should also check sump pumps and drainage systems and clear culverts and downspouts of debris. The flood outlook statement remains in effect until 5 p.m. on May 26th or until updated. An upcoming event is aiming to give you all the details you need on the County Road 43 widening project. It's taking place at the North Grenville Fire Hall on Tuesday and is being organized by the municipality. Officials say members of the CR43 widening project team will be on site to share updates and answer questions about the project. It runs from 6:30 p.m. to 8:30 p.m. and light refreshments will be provided. You can find out more about the session and on the project itself at countyroad43expansion.com. And the province is allowing pharmacists to give additional vaccines for 6 diseases and prescribe for 9 more common ailments starting this July. The vaccines include tetanus, RSV, shingles, and more. Right now, they're only available through a visit to a doctor's office, walk-in clinic, or other clinical settings. Common ailments they'll also be able to assess and prescribe medication for include calluses and corns, dry eye, nasal congestion, and warts. It will bring the total expanded number up to 33. The province says the move will improve access to care and reduce pressure on the healthcare system. Be the first to know. Sign up and get news alerts delivered directly to your inbox at mykempvillenow.com.
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6: Moose weather.
7: In North Grenville, it's 4. Sunny and a few clouds today, the high 14. Cloudy this evening, showers overnight, a low of 5. And rain and strong winds for Wednesday, 10 to 15 millimeters possible, the high 12.
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0: The Pet Shop Boys, West End Girls on Moose FM. Sunshine in the forecast for us today. 14 are expected high. Right now we're at 4. It's Moose Mornings. I'm Peter T.
1: You never know.
2: But you do know. You do know.
3: But do you know?
4: But what do you know?
5: You know something?
6: Do you know something?
7: How do you know? What do you know?
8: Do you know?
9: Do you know?
10: Do you know?
11: Do you know?
12: Do you know?
13: Do you know?
14: Do you know?
15: Do you know?
16: Do you know?
17: Do you know?
18: You know. You do know.
0: It's time now for a Tuesday edition of Do You Know? So let's jump into three fun facts to make you sound smarter than you really are. First off, a study found that pant pockets are 48% smaller for women than men. Next, when trying out a new pen, 97% of people will write their own name. And finally, the lowest temperature of the day is usually right after sunrise. There you have it. Now you know. Now, here's Halsey, Without Me, on Moose FM.

0: You're listening to Moose Mornings and Shania Twain's That Don't Impress Me Much. Sunny skies today, high of 14. Don't forget the sunglasses if you're heading out. Right now it's 4. Hope your day is off to a great start. I'm Peter T. and the Merrickville Firefighters Association running a shed raffle. And we're not talking about some tiny little backyard box here. This is your chance to win a full 8x12 storage shed from Crawford Sheds. Now imagine it for a second. Extra storage space. Maybe a workshop, a place for all your lawn equipment, or honestly, just somewhere to finally clear out the garage a bit. It's one of those prizes that actually is useful, not just fun for a weekend. Tickets are pretty straightforward as well, $20 each or 3 for $50. And the best part is where the money is going. Every ticket supports the Merrickville Firefighters Association, which means you're backing the people who are there when the community really needs them. You've got some time on this, too. Ticket sales are now until Merrickville Fair weekend. The big draw is going to happen August 9th at noon. So whether you've been thinking about a shed, need a space, or you just want to support a good local cause, this might be worth jumping into. And if you're wondering where to get tickets, you can get them from any of the Merrickville Firefighters.
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1: Moose weather.
0: In North Grenville, it's 4. Sunny and a few clouds today, the high 14. Cloudy this evening, showers overnight, a low of 5. And rain and strong winds for Wednesday, 10 to 15 millimeters possible, the high 12.
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1: Good morning, I'm Casey Kenny. Elk Nation Conservation says there could be localized flooding along the St. Lawrence River over the next few weeks. SNC has issued a flood outlook statement for areas along the river within its jurisdiction. They say persistent spring precipitation has led to rising water levels, and while widespread flooding is not anticipated at this time, above average water levels are expected to continue for several weeks. That could lead to localized flooding in low-lying areas along the shoreline. Residents in areas including Maitland, Johnstown, and Cardinal urged to exercise caution near rivers and shorelines and keep children away from fast-moving or high-water areas. Those living in the area should also check sump pumps and drainage systems and clear culverts and downspouts of debris. The flood outlook statement remains in effect until 5 p.m. on May 26th or until updated. An upcoming event is aiming to give you all the details you need on the County Road 43 widening project. It's taking place at the North Grenville Fire Hall on Tuesday and is being organized by the municipality. Officials say members of the CR43 widening project team will be on site to share updates and answer questions about the project. It runs from 6:30 p.m. to 8:30 p.m. and light refreshments will be provided. You can find out more about the session and on the project itself at countyroad43expansion.com. And the province is allowing pharmacists to give additional vaccines for 6 diseases and prescribe for 9 more common ailments starting this July. The vaccines include tetanus, RSV, shingles, and more. Right now, they're only available through a visit to a doctor's office, walk-in clinic, or other clinical settings. Common ailments they'll also be able to assess and prescribe medication for include calluses and corns, dry eye, nasal congestion, and warts. It will bring the total expanded number up to 33. The province says the move will improve access to care and reduce pressure on the healthcare system. Be the first to know. Sign up and get news alerts delivered directly to your inbox at mykempvillenow.com.
2: Moose weather. In North Grenville, it's 4. Sunny and a few clouds today, the high 14. Cloudy this evening, showers overnight, a low of 5. And rain and strong winds for Wednesday, 10 to 15 millimeters possible, the high 12.
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0: happy Tuesday, and thanks for tuning in to Moose Mornings. That was Walk Off the Earth, Real World. Sunny skies today, 14 the high right now, it's 4. I'm Peter T. And Tanya, the director of the OWFL for the Kempville Jags under 19 tackle football team, is joining me today. So Tanya, tell us a little bit about this team.
1: So Kempville has just put together our first ever women's tackle football roster, which is super exciting because so the OWFL, which is the Ontario Women's Football League, had added 4 new areas, and Kempville was the only one able to roster a group for this season. So the other 3 are still looking to do it for next year. But pretty cool when you consider, you know, I mean, one of them was Niagara that has a population over 500,000 to our, you know, North Grenville 20,000 on a good day. We got enough girls to make a team. And so they've been working very, very hard since the end of January. January 29th was our very first free try day. And then we ended up with 16 girls, which gave us enough for a roster. And so they have been literally learning the game from the ground up.
0: So they have been learning on the fly and getting better every day as they prepare for that first game, May 29th. Thanks, Tanya. And coming up, we'll get you to tell us a little bit more about that historic game one.
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0: Bachman Turner Overdrive's Hey You on Moose Mornings. Sunny skies today, the high 14. Right now we're at 4. Thanks for letting me tag along with you. I'm Peter T. And Tanya, the director of OWFL for the Kempville Jags under 19 tackle football team, is joining me this morning. So Tanya, tell us, what can we expect out of that first game, May 29th?
1: So we are in progress of mapping out what that day is going to look like. We'll have the full canteen open, the barbecue. We will be pushing it out on social media, and we're obviously working with the wonderful Moose FM to spread the word across the region. We are just looking to create a buzz. We are looking to get the general population out there and supporting this team. It will be spectacular one way or another. I think it would be... I'm sorry, I'm going to get teary. I've got so much passion. They've worked so hard. I think it would be awesome if we could get a whole town out to support them. They deserve it.
0: They do. They have put in the work, and now they need your support. The first ever women's tackle football team in Kempville takes to the field May 29th on the Kempville campus. And for all the details leading up to that game, make sure you follow them on social media. Thanks, Tanya, and here is to a great first season.
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0: In North Grenville, it's 4. Sunny and a few clouds today, the high 14. Cloudy this evening, showers overnight, a low of 5. And rain and strong winds for Wednesday, 10 to 15 millimeters possible, the high 12.
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1: Good morning, I'm Casey Kenny. Milk Nation Conservation says there could be localized flooding along the St. Lawrence River over the next few weeks. SNC has issued a flood outlook statement for areas along the river within its jurisdiction. They say persistent spring precipitation has led to rising water levels, and while widespread flooding is not anticipated at this time, above average water levels are expected to continue for several weeks. That could lead to localized flooding in low-lying areas along the shoreline. Residents in areas including Maitland, Johnstown, and Cardinal are urged to exercise caution near rivers and shorelines and keep children away from fast-moving or high-water areas. Those living in the area should also check sump pumps and drainage systems and clear culverts and downspouts of debris. The flood outlook statement remains in effect until 5 p.m. on May 26th or until updated. An upcoming event is aiming to give you all the details you need on the County Road 43 widening project. It's taking place at the North Grenville Fire Hall on Tuesday and is being organized by the municipality. Officials say members of the CR43 widening project team will be on site to share updates and answer questions about the project. It runs from 6:30 p.m. to 8:30 p.m. and light refreshments will be provided. You can find out more about the session and on the project itself at countyroad43expansion.com. And the province is allowing pharmacists to give additional vaccines for 6 diseases and prescribe for 9 more common ailments starting this July. The vaccines include tetanus, RSV, shingles, and more. Right now, they're only available through a visit to a doctor's office, walk-in clinic, or other clinical settings. Common ailments they'll also be able to assess and prescribe medication for include calluses and corns, dry eye, nasal congestion, and warts. It will bring the total expanded number up to 33. The province says the move will improve access to care and reduce pressure on the healthcare system. Be the first to know. Sign up and get news alerts delivered directly to your inbox at mykempvillenow.com.
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0: weather.
1: In North Grenville, it's 4. Sunny and a few clouds today, the high 14. Cloudy this evening, showers overnight, a low of 5. And rain and strong winds for Wednesday, 10 to 15 millimeters possible, the high 12.
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1: You're listening to the station playing the biggest variety, Moose FM and KT Tunstall's Black Horse and the Cherry Tree. Sunny skies today, 14 are high right now. We're at 4. Good morning. I'm Peter T. And if you are going to try the Mosquito Bucket Challenge this summer, apparently there are ways to make it work even better. And honestly, mosquitoes are so aggressive in eastern Ontario, anything helps. One tip is to start early in the season, because once mosquito populations explode, it's basically too late. And if you've got a bigger yard, use multiple buckets. Another trick is letting the water sit in the sun for a few days before setting the bucket out, because apparently mosquitoes prefer aged water. They also recommend drilling a small overflow hole near the top of the bucket so heavy rain doesn't turn it into Lake Mosquito. And placement matters too. Shady, quiet, low traffic, basically the exact kind of place you'd find a teenager hiding during family gatherings. And maintenance is important as well, because if you forget about it, congratulations, you accidentally created the world's fanciest mosquito resort. You got to check water levels, replace the dunk about once a month. And one thing I appreciate about this whole idea is it tries to control mosquitoes without wrecking everything else outside, because dragonflies, birds, and bats all help naturally reduce mosquito populations. In fact, bats can eat hundreds of insects an hour. Meanwhile, mosquitoes contribute absolutely nothing except itchy ankles and emotional damage. We got some Colin James for you now. Here's Voodoo Thing on Moose FM.

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1: 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That's my candy.
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0: Moose FM and Desiree's, you gotta be. Sunny skies today, 14 the high. Right now we're at 4. Hope your Tuesday is going well. I am Peter T. And even with mosquito buckets, there are still a few other things you can do to help keep the little blood-sucking helicopters under control. And step one is dumping standing water. Seriously, bird baths, buckets, old flower pots, kids' toys, wheelbarrows, anything holding rainwater becomes prime mosquito real estate. And if you've ever wondered why mosquitoes always seem worse near certain houses, well, sometimes it's because somebody unintentionally built a mosquito spa in their backyard. Another smart thing, plant native species that attract natural predators. Birds, dragonflies, bats. Dragonflies especially are incredible mosquito hunters. They can catch insects mid-flight like tiny aerial fighter pilots, which makes mosquitoes basically nature's popcorn chicken. And when it comes to personal protection, repellent works better than turning your entire backyard into a chemical warfare zone. Also, long sleeves help, especially around dusk. But the good news is there are smarter ways now to deal with them without wiping out the rest of your backyard ecosystem. Because summer should smell like a barbecue and fresh cut grass, not bug spray.
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1: Moose weather.
0: In North Grenville, it's 4. Sunny and a few clouds today, the high 14. Cloudy this evening, showers overnight, a low of 5. And rain and strong winds for Wednesday, 10 to 15 millimeters possible, the high 12.
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0: Counting Crows round here on the station playing the biggest variety, Moose FM. Sunshine today, 14 the high. Right now we're at 4. Thanks for tuning in to Moose Mornings. I'm Peter T. And let me put this out there, because this really matters if you're part of a club, a team, or a community group. If you are trying to get the word out about anything happening locally, a bake sale, a fundraiser, a team registration day, a meeting, a car wash, or even a tournament, you really need to put it on the community calendar at MikeKempfieldNow.com. And I'm not just saying this, I'm telling you honestly, when I'm looking for great local events or things to do, that calendar is the first place I look. Not social media, not random posts, right there. And the best part is, it's easy and free. You don't need a poster, a big marketing plan, just the basics. What the event is, when it's happening, where it's happening, and who it's for. Couple of details and you're done. So with May shaping up to be a busy one, do yourself a favor. Make sure your event is listed on the MyKempfieldNow.com community calendar, because that's where I'm looking and that's where your next attendees are going to be looking too.
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0: Bonnie Raitt giving us something to talk about on Moose FM. Sunshine, our forecast for today, 14, the high right now, we're at 4. I'm Peter T. Thanks for hanging out with me. And today we learned women's pants pockets are 48% smaller than men's. When trying out a new pen, 97% of people will write their own name. And the lowest temperature of the day is usually right after sunrise. We also talked about the mosquito bucket challenge, and I think I know what my weekend project is going to be. Plus, cast your vote for the Kinks or Van Allen's version of You Really Got Me over on our Facebook page for a chance to win a family four-pack of tickets to the Monster Spectacular Monster Truck event happening May 23rd at the Canadian Tire Center. Also, tune in again tomorrow morning between 7:30 and 8 for what's happening at the Spencerville and Morrisburg Legions in our Legion Spotlight.
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4: Moose weather.
5: In North Grenville, it's 4. Sunny and a few clouds today, the high 14. Cloudy this evening, showers overnight, a low of 5. And rain and strong winds for Wednesday, 10 to 15 millimeters possible, the high 12.
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9: In North Grenville, sunny and a few clouds today, the high 14. Cloudy this evening, showers overnight, a low of 5, and rain and strong winds Wednesday, 10 to 15 millimeters possible, the high 12.
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6: Moose weather.
7: In North Grenville, sunny and a few clouds today, the high 14. Cloudy this evening, showers overnight, a low of 5, and rain and strong winds Wednesday, 10 to 15 millimeters possible, the high 12.
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1: Moose weather.
2: In North Grenville, sunny and a few clouds today, the high 14. Cloudy this evening, showers overnight, a low of 5, and rain and strong winds Wednesday, 10 to 15 millimeters possible, the high 12.
3: 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Just wait a minute.
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So today is Census Day in Canada. This is where we collectively stop what we're doing and we answer the most important question. Where's Waldo? No, I'm kidding. They're just basically looking for information from everyone across the country. It's a big survey they're going to ask for Stats Canada. They do this every 5 years. This isn't a big mystery and there's no conspiracy theory here. They just want to capture ages, demographics, jobs, money, culture, all those kinds of things. Here's why it matters, though. It's not just a giant spreadsheet of data they're trying to get. They're trying to figure out where we should invest money to build new schools. Is there a growth spurt in certain communities? Is there highway projects we need to consider, et cetera, et cetera, et cetera? It is literally gathering the information that will build the future of our country. Now, if you didn't receive a letter in the mail, you should go to census.gc.ca and there's information there about how you can proceed to complete this survey for Census Day. Now, if you don't complete it, there are consequences because this is a mandatory request under the Canadian law. But what happens if you can't or you don't complete the survey? Stay with me and I'll tell you what those consequences are. Hello.

0: spring, otherwise known as pothole rebirth season.
1: Yay! Gotta love spring on the Moose.
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Lots of interesting comments today about Census Day. My name is Joel Lamoureux. Yes, today is Census Day. Those letters have been sitting on your kitchen counter or your laundry machine for a week or two now. What do you do with this thing? Well, the Canadian law says it's mandatory for you to complete it. They're gathering data. They're gathering statistics. Where are we going to build highways? What are the cultures looking like across the country, et cetera, et cetera? So there is a consequence if you don't complete the census and submit it today. Stats Canada isn't just going to shrug and move on. They may remind you. You might get a phone call. You might get an email. At the end of the day, you could actually face a fine. It's a $500 fine if they come at you for not completing the census. But there's a reason for the tough love. If enough people skip out, the data gets a little wonky. So those local projects and those highways I was talking about may not get funded in your community. Then you're asking the question, well, we've got so many people here. Why aren't they building schools? You might have had a part in that if you didn't complete the census. If you didn't receive the form or you want some more information, it's pretty important for you to go to census.gc.ca. Do yourself and your wallet a favor. Get her done before the door starts getting knocked on.

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3: Weather. In North Grenville, sunny and a few clouds today, the high 14. Cloudy this evening, showers overnight, a low of 5, and rain and strong winds Wednesday, 10 to 15 millimeters possible, the high 12.
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1: Good afternoon. I'm Casey Kenny. The union representing education workers of the Catholic District School Board of Eastern Ontario says proposed staffing cuts by the board will impact students. In a post on their website, QB 4154 and the Ontario School Board Council of Unions says despite the school board already being understaffed, they're proposing cuts to nearly 20 positions, including student support workers and information communications technology staff, as well as the elimination of several positions, including some custodians and some school office administrators. They say they're also reducing several 12-month administration positions to 10-month positions, which will severely impact salaries and pension contributions. The Council of Unions says the cuts reflect a broader pattern driven by chronic underfunding of education in Ontario since 2018. QB 4154 and the Council of Unions are calling on the province to properly fund education and on the school board to immediately reverse the job cuts. A statement released by the school board to the Moose FM newsroom says the recent restructuring reflects a clear and deliberate focus on meeting students where their learning needs are greatest. It says no resources are being taken away from students. Instead, resources are being restructured to better align with and respond to the needs they see in classrooms today. They say their priority remains student success, and this approach allows resources to be used more intentionally. It adds that as part of the realignment, the board is investing in additional staff focused on improving math and literacy instruction and interventions, student mental health, early years programming, special education supports, and evolving classroom technology. It adds that these roles will work to improve student well-being and learning outcomes. There's a reason why Ontario Provincial Police continue to target speeding, alcohol and drug impairment, driver inattention, and a lack of seatbelt usage. The OPP says those factors were linked to a significant number of last year's 344 fatalities on roads they patrol. They add, with Canada Road Safety Week underway and one of the busiest weekends on our roads coming up at the Victoria Day long weekend, OPP officers are conducting targeted enforcement and education. Drivers are also reminded to watch out for increased pedestrian and cyclist traffic. And today is the deadline to take part in the mandatory snapshot of the country's population and demographics. Stats Canada says data from the 2026 census can help communities plan services such as child care, education, transit, and health care. Three quarters of Canadians received the short form census, which takes only minutes to complete. It includes questions on age, gender, language, marital status, and household composition. The long-form questionnaire also includes topics such as place of birth, ethnic or cultural origins, and population groups. Be the first to know. Sign up and get news alerts delivered directly to your inbox at mykempvillenow.com.
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4: Weather. In North Grenville, sunny and a few clouds today, the high 14. Cloudy this evening, showers overnight, a low of 5, and rain and strong winds Wednesday, 10 to 15 millimeters possible, the high 12.

0: It's time now for Comedy on the Go, and Billy Gardell talks about getting married.
1: I'm having a big month next month. I'm nervous. I'm getting married next month, man. Yeah, don't clap. Don't clap. What did I do? Nothing. Quit clapping. Why do you clap? Good for you. I'm very happy, though. Don't get me wrong. She told me, so I'm good on that. I think I'm learning a secret to a good relationship. Just don't argue. Don't argue with her. Just don't argue. Don't argue. I don't know what to do. Why do you think old men mumble? They know. She moved in, my life became more responsible. You know, a woman moves in your house, everything becomes responsible. They pay their bills on time. A woman will pay a bill the day she gets it. My fiance, oh my God, just put that right in the mail and then you send that off and later on we're gonna have a credit application. We're gonna need to qualify for a home and there's a bunch of hypothetical you haven't thought about yet. What is this credit you speak of? I not know.
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8: In North Grenville, sunny and a few clouds today, the high 14. Cloudy this evening, showers overnight, a low of 5, and rain and strong winds Wednesday, 10 to 15 millimeters possible, the high 12.
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playing some of your favorite music on your favorite radio station. My name is Joel. Looking at the weather, things are warming up, and that means, first of all, May long weekend, and for a lot of people, hunting for summer jobs. Summer job season is here, and I'm seeing a lot of people comment on Reddit and social media that companies are overlooking their extreme talents because they are the most gifted future employee. They have all the answers. You know what I'm saying? Way overconfident. And I don't know if you've ever been in a position to hire a person for a job, but nowadays it's completely different. AI is completely filling out job applications and embellishing their qualifications. A lot of people are saying they have experience in certain things and it's a complete fabrication. So what I'd like to do is open the phone line here and just talk about summer jobs for a minute. Have you ever lied during a job interview? Have you been in a hiring position and gone through the interview and shook your head and said, yeah, I'm sorry, but you're just not a good fit? The incredible hunt for the incredible perfect summer job coming up.

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0: This is The Moose.

0: People are looking for summer jobs. And so I was asking if you've ever lied during a job interview or gone through the hiring process and had something hilarious or not so hilarious go down. Jennifer just happened to call up. So Jen, tell us about yourself. What is it exactly that you do?
1: I do hiring for a living.
0: Okay, so you've been in a position then where people come into your office in HR and you're talking to them and they're just full of BS.
1: Oh, I've had people who have said that they have degrees and don't and all kinds of things.
0: Okay, so let's talk about examples. What's one of the most blatant lies that you've experienced during one of your job interviews?
1: I had one who said that they had a doctorate degree and didn't have a degree at all.
0: Now, you would think something like that would just boil or bubble to the surface in an obvious way. But you as an HR person hiring, how do you get there? What kind of questions do you ask to find out if they're lying or not?
1: We had to ask where you went to school and such. And finally, there were too many red flags. And I'm like, you know what? I just don't believe this. And so I started to look into it and come to find out they didn't even have a degree at all. It was a long, long little process, but we found out.
0: Man, oh man. Can imagine that conversation. I'm sorry, sir. You've lied about having a doctorate. We're going to go in another direction and hire someone else for the French fry truck this summer.

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4: In North Grenville, sunny and a few clouds today, the high 14. Cloudy this evening, showers overnight, a low of 5. And rain and strong winds Wednesday, 10 to 15 millimeters possible, the high 12.

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Big night tonight as the intensity is ramping up in the middle of the second round tonight. The NHL playoffs continue. Two massive matchups on the slate that could completely change the momentum of these series. The Eastern battle continues with Buffalo and Montreal. Montreal leading that series 2-1, heading back into the Bell Center in Montreal tonight. And the Western showdown with Anaheim at Las Vegas. That series tied at 2-2. And it's a classic best of three series moving on forward here. So we'll see what happens. It's the Habs and the Sabres and Anaheim and Vegas tonight as the NHL playoffs continue.

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9: In North Grenville, sunny and a few clouds today, the high 14. Cloudy this evening, showers overnight, a low of 5, and rain and strong winds Wednesday, 10 to 15 millimeters possible, the high 12.
10: The days are getting longer, and the shorts are getting shorter.
11: Hot pants! Gonna love spring on the Moose.

for the good news story of the day. And with wedding season coming up, there's something kind of refreshing happening right now. And you might have noticed, if you've ever winced at the price of a wedding ring, the couples are starting to say, look, what if we skip the big diamond and just make it permanent? Tattooed wedding bands are the new trend. So instead of dropping thousands of dollars on rings, people are spending a few hundred bucks, like about 300 for both, walking out with something you literally can't lose down the sink. About one quarter of couples that are getting married this year are actually considering that. And it's all over the place. Tiny, meaningful, beautiful little designs acting as a permanent wedding band. And you know, there's something kind of nice about that. In a time where everything feels expensive and complicated, this is simple. It's like saying, we're in this, no receipt necessary. So, as it turns out, forever doesn't need a diamond, maybe just a little ink and a lot of commitment. And that is your good news story of the day.

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2: Moose weather.
3: In North Grenville, sunny and a few clouds today, the high 14. Cloudy this evening, showers overnight, a low of 5, and rain and strong winds Wednesday, 10 to 15 millimeters possible, the high 12.
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0: 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Hi, I'm Kathy Jennings. Let's start the show off with our Moose Tracks, sharing some Canadian history with you.
1: I'm Craig Baird, and this is Canadian History X, and today we're looking at the story of Victoria Day. Victoria Day dates to about the early 1840s. After Upper and Lower Canada were united into the province of Canada, the government wanted to create a holiday that could be celebrated by both English and French Canadians. Now, at the time, loyalty to the crown was seen as something that distinguished Canadians from Americans. And due to this, the birthday of Queen Victoria, May 24th, was chosen to be a public holiday in 1845. This makes it Canada's oldest official holiday. In 1897, the year of Queen Victoria's Diamond Jubilee, a bill was introduced to fix her birthday in perpetuity as a holiday in her honor. It failed to pass in the House of Commons. After her death in 1901, the holiday was made a statutory holiday. At this point, various names for this day were proposed, including Queen's Birthday and Victorian Empire Day. Sir Wilfrid Laurier chose to keep it as Victoria Day to avoid issues with Francophones celebrating a day with an imperialist name. From 1901 to 1910, the day was used to celebrate King Edward VII's birthday, even though he was born on November 9th. From 1910 to 1952, the day only honored Queen Victoria's role as the Mother of Confederation. In 1952, after being on May 24th for over a century, Victoria Day was made a variable holiday. It was changed from the fixed day to the last Monday before May 25th. Canada is the only country that commemorates Queen Victoria with an official holiday. The day is a general holiday in Alberta, Manitoba, the Northwest Territories, Nunavut, New Brunswick, and the Yukon. It's a statutory holiday in British Columbia, Ontario, and Saskatchewan, and it's a government holiday in Newfoundland and Labrador, Nova Scotia, and Prince Edward Island.

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9: In North Grenville, sunny and a few clouds today, the high 14. Cloudy this evening, showers overnight, a low of 5, and rain and strong winds Wednesday, 10 to 15 millimeters possible, the high 12.
10: While you're spring cleaning, remember that one person's trash is another person's treasure. 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

I'm counting down. We're the station with the biggest variety. We're Moose FM. Hi, I'm Kathy Jennings. You know, there's something about the May 2-4 long weekend here in Ontario that feels like the unofficial kickoff to summer. You can almost feel the excitement building all week long. Campers are getting packed. Coolers are getting loaded. People are heading up the highway with canoes, fishing rods, and even lawn chairs strapped to the roof of their vehicles. For so many families around here, this weekend means opening up the cottage for the very first time of the season. Pulling off the tarps, airing things out, hearing that screen door slam again, and maybe even finding a couple of surprise spiders waiting inside from the winter. And then there's the sound of the boats hitting the water for the first time. You know that moment when everyone's hoping the motors start without any issues after sitting all winter long? Barbecues are getting fired up. Neighbors are reconnecting after months apart. And you just know somebody is standing around holding a plate of burgers. Plus, this weekend always turns into garage sale season as well. Suddenly, every driveway has tables full of treasures. Old hockey sticks, coffee makers, toys, those mystery boxes people love digging through. So whether you're opening the cottage, staying close to home, or hitting up the barbecue with family and friends, or maybe you're just going to be, you know, relaxing on your deck for the weekend, I think we're all just pretty super excited that it's finally here. And of course, summer as well, almost.

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What does it look like for you? We're the station with the biggest variety, Ramus FM. Amanda has chimed in and says that for them, the May 2 for a weekend has always meant opening up the family cottage. My parents bought this little place years ago, and every long weekend, growing up started the exact same way. My dad would unlock the door, my mom would immediately start opening the windows to air everything out, and us kids would race down to the dock to see how the lake looked after the winter. Even now as adults, we still do it. So this year, my brothers are bringing their kids up too, so it's turning into kind of one of those full family weekends. We've got plans to clean up the yard, we're going to put the patio furniture back out, and my husband is determined to get the boat running before sunset Friday night. So every single year, he says he'll take 10 minutes and somehow it turns into a whole afternoon project. One thing I love most is that first barbecue of the season at the cottage. You know, nothing fancy. We do burgers, pasta salad, maybe some corn on the cob as well. But it just tastes different when you're eating outside by the water again. Fun fact, did you know the smell of pine trees can actually help reduce stress levels? So apparently, spending time near the forest lowers blood pressure and helps people relax. So honestly, I believe it's because the second we pull into the driveway up there, I already feel calmer. Thank you for sharing, Amanda. Oh gosh, that sounds like heaven. And looks like you have everything planned, especially having some extra family members along. I love it. So how about yourself, as you're getting ready to get into the May 2 for a long weekend, what are some of the things that you have planned? Kay Jennings at VistaRadio.ca, and that's the letter K.

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5: In North Grenville, sunny and a few clouds today, the high 14. Cloudy this evening, showers overnight, a low of 5, and rain and strong winds Wednesday, 10 to 15 millimeters possible, the high 12.
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1: I'm Craig Baird, and this is Canadian History X, and today I am talking about Violet Milstead. So she was born on October 17th, 1919 in Toronto, and she left school at 15 to work in her mother's mill shop. But she wanted to become a surgeon, but eventually turned to aviation. So she saved up her money and took her first flying lesson on September 4th, 1939. 6 months later, she had earned both of her private and commercial aviation licenses. She began giving flight lessons to military personnel in 1941, and in 1943, she joined the Air Transport Auxiliary. During the war, she flew 47 different types of aircraft for wartime ferrying, including Hellcats, Mosquitoes, and Hawker Tempests. She had to learn the controls for each plane quickly, and she typically flew 8 flights a day, but earned 20% less than her male co-workers. She logged 600 hours of flight time and was the longest-serving female Canadian pilot in the ATA. After the war, she became a flight instructor, and then she became the first female Canadian bush pilot. But with working with men, she often dealt with sexual harassment. In one incident, a male co-worker grabbed her and tried to kiss her, so she spun him around and threw him out the door. And as time went on, these incidents steadily decreased. Milstead also taught other women to fly, including Molly Riley and June Callwood. Today, Milstead is a member of the Bush Pilots Hall of Fame. In 2004, she was awarded the Order of Canada. In 2009, Canada Post released a stamp honoring her. And in 2010, she was inducted into the Canadian Aviation Hall of Fame. And she passed away in 2014.

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3: Moose weather.
4: In North Grenville, sunny and a few clouds today, the high 14. Cloudy this evening, showers overnight, a low of 5, and rain and strong winds Wednesday, 10 to 15 millimeters possible, the high 12.
5: 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Like my belt.
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We're the station with the biggest variety, Ramos FM. Hi, I'm Kathy Jennings. So Steve writes that they're actually staying in town for the May 2-4 weekend, but honestly thinks people forget there's lots to enjoy even without heading to a cottage. So for him, this weekend is all about getting the backyard ready for summer. He spent last weekend cleaning the barbecue and getting the patio set back out. And this weekend, they're going to be having family over for Saturday afternoon. His daughter is bringing the grandkids over, so you know that there'll be some soccer balls all over the lawn. And somebody's asking for hot dogs every 20 minutes. So he's also one of those garage sale people that we were talking about earlier. And he loves that. His wife laughs because he'll leave the house saying he's just looking and somehow comes home with old fishing gear, records, tools, probably a lot of the things that he doesn't really need. But honestly, that's part of the fun, right? You never know what you're going to find. Last year, he says that he found an old cooler that still works perfectly for the boat. And a fun fact for you, Canadians buy more barbecue sauce around the May 2-4 long weekend than almost any other time in spring because, you know, it's considered the unofficial starting of grilling season. Makes total sense because once the first burger or steak hits the grill, summer mode officially kicks in.

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1: Oh, I'm sure you're looking forward to getting it into the water. We're the station with the biggest variety. We're Moose FM. Hi, I'm Kathy Jennings. So we're talking about the May 2-4 long weekend and some of the things that you're doing and planning and probably looking forward to. Melissa has chimed in, and they're all about getting the boat back in the water. She says that her husband spends days prepping it beforehand, checking the batteries, you know, cleaning everything up, organizing fishing gear, because he says if the opening day goes smoothly, the whole summer goes smoothly. So we have an older fishing boat that's been in the family forever. And honestly, some of my favorite memories are out on the bay early in the morning with a coffee in hand while everything's quiet. This weekend, we're planning our first sunset cruise of the season, if the weather cooperates, of course. And we usually pack snacks. We bring a couple of lawn chairs to the dock afterward. And we just enjoy, you know, finally being outside again after such a long winter. My parents are also coming over on Sunday for a barbecue. And my mom always insists on bringing homemade potato salad, even though we already have way too much food every year. And a fun fact, apparently Canadians have some of the highest number of recreational boats per capita in the world. And I believe it. Living around here, especially because the second warm weather hits, everybody's talking about docks, launches, and whether the boat's been ready yet.

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7: In North Grenville, sunny and a few clouds today, the high 14. Cloudy this evening, showers overnight, a low of 5, and rain and strong winds Wednesday, 10 to 15 millimeters possible, the high 12.
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1: Good afternoon, I'm Casey Kenny. The union representing education workers of the Catholic District School Board of Eastern Ontario says proposed staffing cuts by the board will impact students. In a post on their website, QB4154 and the Ontario School Board Council of Unions says despite the school board already being understaffed, they're proposing cuts to nearly 20 positions, including student support workers and information communications technology staff, as well as the elimination of several positions, including some custodians and some school office administrators. They say they're also reducing several 12-month administration positions to 10-month positions, which will severely impact salaries and pension contributions. The Council of Unions says the cuts reflect a broader pattern driven by chronic underfunding of education in Ontario since 2018. QB 4154 and the Council of Unions are calling on the province to properly fund education and on the school board to immediately reverse the job cuts. A statement released by the school board to the Moose FM newsroom says the recent restructuring reflects a clear and deliberate focus on meeting students where their learning needs are greatest. It says no resources are being taken away from students. Instead, resources are being restructured to better align with and respond to the needs they see in classrooms today. They say their priority remains student success, and this approach allows resources to be used more intentionally. It adds that as part of the realignment, the board is investing in additional staff focused on improving math and literacy instruction and interventions, student mental health, early years programming, special education supports, and evolving classroom technology. It adds that these roles will work to improve student well-being and learning outcomes. There's a reason why Ontario Provincial Police continue to target speeding, alcohol and drug impairment, driver inattention, and a lack of seatbelt usage. The OPP says those factors were linked to a significant number of last year's 344 fatalities on roads they patrol. They add, with Canada Road Safety Week underway and one of the busiest weekends on our roads coming up with the Victoria Day long weekend, OPP officers are conducting targeted enforcement and education. Drivers are also reminded to watch out for increased pedestrian and cyclist traffic. And today is the deadline to take part in the mandatory snapshot of the country's population and demographics. Stats Canada says data from the 2026 census can help communities plan services such as child care, education, transit, and health care. Three quarters of Canadians received the short form census, which takes only minutes to complete. It includes questions on age, gender, language, marital status, and household composition. The long-form questionnaire also includes topics such as place of birth, ethnic or cultural origins, and population groups. Be the first to know. Sign up and get news alerts delivered directly to your inbox at mykempvillenow.com.
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0: Moose weather.
1: Cloudy skies overnight tonight and a slight chance of showers as well, windy at times, the low 5. For tomorrow, periods of rain, we'll see around 10 to 15 millimeters, windy at times, the high 13. And for Thursday, cloudy with a slight chance of showers, the high 14.
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1: I'm Craig Baird from Canadian History X, and this is the story of Ray Lewis. He was one of Canada's greatest sprinters in the 1930s, and he was also the first Canadian-born black Olympic medalist. And he was known as Rapid Ray for his speed on the track. And at one point, he held 17 national high school championships. So he was born on October 8, 1910 in Hamilton. His ancestors were actually enslaved individuals who escaped to Canada. And in high school, he was the elite track and field athlete, and he competed in the 100, 200, 400, and 800-yard sprints. In 1928, he qualified for the Canadian Olympic team, but he was not chosen for the team heading to Amsterdam, and instead was replaced with a white athlete. In his early life, Lewis often saw racism against black Canadians, and at one point had a burning cross outside of his Hamilton home. In 1929, he began working for the Canadian Pacific Railway as a sleeping car porter, and he stayed in that job for 22 years while also competing. In 1932, he went to the Olympics in Los Angeles, but had to give up a month's salary to do so. And at the Los Angeles Olympics, he won bronze in the 4x400-meter relay, and he also competed in the 400 meters, but was eliminated in the quarterfinals. 2 years later, he won silver in the 4x400-meter relay at the British Empire Games, which is now the Commonwealth Games, in London, England. Unfortunately, though, shin splints prevented from competing in the 1936 Olympics in Berlin, and that condition would eventually end his athletic career. Unfortunately, despite his trailblazing initiative as an athlete, it took several decades before Lewis was officially recognized for his groundbreaking part in Canadian athletics. It wasn't until 2001 he was awarded the Order of Canada, and then the next year, a children's book about his youth in Hamilton and training for the Olympics was released. And he passed away on November 15th, 2003. And 2 years later, an elementary school in Hamilton was named for him.

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3: Cloudy skies overnight tonight and a slight chance of showers as well, windy at times, the low 5. For tomorrow, periods of rain, we'll see around 10 to 15 millimeters, windy at times, the high 13. And for Thursday, cloudy but a slight chance of showers, the high 14.
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Can you imagine all the fun you can have? We're the station with the biggest variety. We're Moose FM. Hi, I'm Kathy Jennings. So we've heard from Darren, and he writes that for the long weekend, it's less about big plans, and it's more about traditions. So every May 2-4 weekend, my buddies and I get together for what we call cleanup weekend. So we all head to one of our friends' cottages on Saturday morning, and we spend the day doing the jobs nobody wants to do. So that's putting the dock in, stacking some wood, raking those leaves, checking the water lines. But honestly, that's the best part of the fun over the years. Somebody always has music playing outside, there's coffee going nonstop, and by the afternoon, somebody's already firing up the barbecue. Then at night, we sit around the fire. We catch up because, you know, during the winter, everybody gets busy and you don't know what everyone's up to and how they're doing. So this way you can kind of connect. And it's fun. It's a nice long weekend. We reconnect. We play some music. We get the guitars out. And we just kind of jam and enjoy. And then the next day, we get out the kayaks. That's if the water isn't too cold. And a fun fact for you, campfires can actually help people relax because watching flames lowers stress. And it also creates calming effects on the brain. I read that somewhere and thought, well, that explains why nobody ever wants to leave the fire at a cottage at night. There's just something peaceful about it.

0: The municipality of North Grenville invites the community to a public information session on the County Road 43 expansion project, happening Tuesday, May 12th from 6:30 to 8:30 p.m. at the North Grenville Fire Hall. 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
1: Good afternoon, I'm Casey Kenny. The union representing education workers of the Catholic District School Board of Eastern Ontario says proposed staffing cuts by the board will impact students. In a post on their website, QB 4154 and the Ontario School Board Council of Unions says despite the school board already being understaffed, they're proposing cuts to nearly 20 positions, including student support workers and information communications technology staff, as well as the elimination of several positions, including some custodians and some school office administrators. They say they're also reducing several 12-month administration positions to 10-month positions, which will severely impact salaries and pension contributions. The Council of Unions says the cuts reflect a broader pattern driven by chronic underfunding of education in Ontario since 2018. QB 4154 and the Council of Unions are calling on the province to properly fund education and on the school board to immediately reverse the job cuts. A statement released by the school board to the Moose FM newsroom says the recent restructuring reflects a clear and deliberate focus on meeting students where their learning needs are greatest. It says no resources are being taken away from students. Instead, resources are being restructured to better align with and respond to the needs they see in classrooms today. They say their priority remains student success, and this approach allows resources to be used more intentionally. It adds that as part of the realignment, the board is investing in additional staff focused on improving math and literacy instruction and interventions, student mental health, early years programming, special education supports, and evolving classroom technology. It adds that these roles will work to improve student well-being and learning outcomes. There's a reason why Ontario Provincial Police continue to target speeding, alcohol and drug impairment, driver inattention, and a lack of seatbelt usage. The OPP says those factors were linked to a significant number of last year's 344 fatalities on roads they patrol. They add, with Canada Road Safety Week underway and one of the busiest weekends on our roads coming up at the Victoria Day long weekend, OPP officers are conducting targeted enforcement and education. Drivers are also reminded to watch out for increased pedestrian and cyclist traffic. And today is the deadline to take part in the mandatory snapshot of the country's population and demographics. Stats Canada says data from the 2026 census can help communities plan services such as child care, education, transit, and health care. Three quarters of Canadians received the short form census, which takes only minutes to complete. It includes questions on age, gender, language, marital status, and household composition. The long-form questionnaire also includes topics such as place of birth, ethnic or cultural origins, and population groups. Be the first to know. Sign up and get news alerts delivered directly to your inbox at mykempvillenow.com.
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1: Cloudy skies overnight tonight and a slight chance of showers as well, windy at times, the low 5. For tomorrow, periods of rain, we'll see around 10 to 15 millimeters, windy at times, the high 13. And for Thursday, cloudy but a slight chance of showers, the high 14.
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We're the station with the biggest variety. We're Moose FM. Well, it sounds like the May 2 for a long weekend means something a little different for everyone. And honestly, I think that's what makes it so special. A big thank you to Amanda opening up the family cottage and getting the first barbecue of the season going. Steve was talking about backyard barbecues and garage sale treasures. Melissa is getting the boat back in the water for those peaceful sunset cruises. And then Darren reminding us that sometimes the best part of the long weekend is simply reconnecting with friends around a campfire after a long winter. I love hearing all the traditions people have this time of year because it really does feel like Ontario starts waking up again. The docks go in, lawn chairs come back out, and the smell of the barbecue fills the neighborhoods. And suddenly everyone's calendars start to fill up with summer plans. I know mine is. As for myself, I'm going to keep things pretty simple this year. Saturday, I'm taking a short little road trip to go visit some friends, which I'm really looking forward to because sometimes those little weekend getaways are exactly what you need. Then hopefully taking in some fireworks Saturday evening. Sunday, if the weather cooperates, probably going to find me relaxing on my deck, soaking in some of that sunshine and fresh air. And then on holiday Monday, kind of maybe a laundry day, a chill day, organize and get ready for the week kind of thing. But honestly, that perfect for me. A nice weekend just like that. So thank you again to everybody who has chimed in and been a part of our May 2-4 discussion. You can keep those emails coming as always. And we'll be back tomorrow.

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7: Moose weather.
8: Cloudy skies overnight tonight and a slight chance of showers as well, windy at times, the low 5. For tomorrow, periods of rain, we'll see around 10 to 15 millimeters, windy at times, the high 13. And for Thursday, cloudy but a slight chance of showers, the high 14.
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2: Moose weather.
3: Cloudy skies overnight tonight and a slight chance of showers as well, windy at times, the low 5. For tomorrow, periods of rain, we'll see around 10 to 15 millimeters, windy at times, the high 13. And for Thursday, cloudy with a slight chance of showers, the high 14.
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5: Moose weather.
6: Cloudy skies overnight tonight and a slight chance of showers as well, windy at times, the low 5. For tomorrow, periods of rain, we'll see around 10 to 15 millimeters, windy at times, the high 13. And for Thursday, cloudy but a slight chance of showers, the high 14.
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5: Moose weather.
6: Cloudy skies overnight tonight and a slight chance of showers as well, windy at times, the low 5. For tomorrow, periods of rain, we'll see around 10 to 15 millimeters, windy at times, the high 13. And for Thursday, cloudy with a slight chance of showers, the high 14.
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6: Moose weather.
7: Cloudy skies overnight tonight and a slight chance of showers as well, windy at times, the low 5. For tomorrow, periods of rain, we'll see around 10 to 15 millimeters, windy at times, the high 13. And for Thursday, cloudy but a slight chance of showers, the high 14.
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2: Loose weather.
8: Cloudy skies overnight tonight and a slight chance of showers as well, windy at times, the low 5. For tomorrow, periods of rain, we'll see around 10 to 15 millimeters, windy at times, the high 13. And for Thursday, cloudy but a slight chance of showers, the high 14.
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